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0: love you. 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
1: 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Maybe not in this life. Time's frozen for a second, so I'm thinking tonight. Tonight. 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And I don't really know. It's funny, you have something in your teeth, but would you try to stop me if I wanna take it out? Cause you don't know me properly. 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

0: think I love you, when I don't really know you that well.
1: 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Why do I believe that we have met? Maybe not in this life. Time's frozen for a second, so I'm thinking tonight. Break the ice, or better still, we can set it aside. 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And I don't really do that. It's funny, you have something in your teeth, but would you try to stop me if I wanna take it out, cause you don't know me properly? Girl, I think you're lovely, but you turn this bad boy into a busybody. 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